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1: Quinlet is my name. I'm a gospel minister. Over the years, gospel ministers all over the world have blessed lives with their songs. They seem to glorify, magnify, uplift the name of the Lord. People like Sissy Winans. Cause all my life you have been faithful. Hey, all my life you have been so, so good. With every prayer that I am able, oh, I will sing of the goodness of God. God bless them wherever they are. And God bless every gospel minister all over the world. This time, Dabridge Group, my management team, and the record label, we have come out with something peculiar, inspired by the Holy Spirit, called Soakats, Soaking in Atmospheric Music. This is a song that brings you into the atmosphere of the Holy Spirit. It pushes you into the realms of the Holy Spirit. And it reveals the power of Elohim. We have come to inspire and to empower both the young and the old who have thirst to sing spiritual songs. The very new one on the table at the moment is called Wind Blow, Quinlet featuring Jimmy the Psalmist. It goes like this.
2: Oh Lord, we are ready for the moon. Holy Ghost, manifest yourself in here.
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0: is my name. I'm a gospel minister. Over the years, gospel ministers all over the world have blessed lives with their songs. They seem to glorify, magnify, uplift the name of the Lord. People like Sissy Winans. 'Cause all my life you have been faithful. Hey, all my life you have been so, so good. With every prayer that I've been faithful. Hey, all my life you have been so, so good. With every prayer that I am able. Oh, I will sing of the goodness of God. God bless them wherever they are. And God bless every gospel minister all over the world. This time, Dead Bridge Group, my management team, and the record label, we have come out with something peculiar. Inspired by the Holy Spirit, called Soakats. Soaking in atmospheric music. This is a song that brings you into the atmosphere of the Holy Spirit. It pushes you into the realms of the Holy Spirit. And it reveals the power of Elohim. We have come to inspire and to empower both the young and the old who have thirst to sing spiritual songs. The very new one on the table at the moment is called Wind Blow. Quillit featuring Jimmy the Psalmist. It goes like this.
1: Oh Lord, we are ready for the moon. Holy Ghost, manifest yourself in here.
0: Manifest yourself on this.

He gave you a sickness so they can make money off you. You didn't hear me. Sometimes they tell you you have cancer, so you stop paying some money. Because they realize that you believe them, the doctors, that you believe God. If the doctor tells you to bring £2,000 for an operation, you'll be quick to lend from your bank. If God told somebody, tell her to bring £2,000 for an operation, you say, lie, lie. Holy teeth.

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And it was during worship when God said, give her your face towel. And all I did was I gave it to her and she's been set free. Cancer has been cleared. Is Auntie Doris here? Where are you? Where is she? She was around that side. Auntie, come and celebrate Jesus right now. 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
1: Quinlet is my name. I'm a gospel minister. Over the years, gospel ministers all over the world have blessed lives with their songs. They seem to glorify, magnify, uplift the name of the Lord. People like Sissy Winans. Cause all my life you have been faithful. Hey, all my life you have been so, so good. With every prayer that I am able, oh, I will sing of the goodness of God. God bless them wherever they are. And God bless every gospel minister all over the world. This time, Dead Bridge Group, my management team, and the record label, we have come out with something peculiar, inspired by the Holy Spirit, called Soakats, Soaking in Atmospheric Music. This is a song that brings you into the atmosphere of the Holy Spirit. It pushes you into the realms of the Holy Spirit. And it reveals the power of Elohim. We have come to inspire and to empower both the young and the old who have thirst to sing spiritual songs. The very new one on the table at the moment is called Wind Blow, Quinlet featuring Timmy the Psalmist. It goes like this.
2: Oh Lord, we are ready for the moon. Holy Ghost, manifest yourself in here.
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1: Quinlet is my name. I'm a gospel minister. Over the years, gospel ministers all over the world have blessed lives with their songs. They seem to glorify, magnify, uplift the name of the Lord. People like Sissy Winans. Cause all my life you have been faithful. Hey, all my life you have been so, so good. With every prayer that I am able, oh, I will sing of the goodness of God. God bless them wherever they are. And God bless every gospel minister all over the world. This time, Dead Bridge Group, my management team, and the record label, we have come out with something peculiar, inspired by the Holy Spirit, called Soakats, Soaking in Atmospheric Music. This is a song that brings you into the atmosphere of the Holy Spirit. It pushes you into the realms of the Holy Spirit. And it reveals the power of Elohim. We have come to inspire and to empower both the young and the old who have thirst to sing spiritual songs. The very new one on the table at the moment is called Wind Blow, Quinlet featuring Timmy the Psalmist. It goes like this.
2: Oh Lord, we are ready for the moon.

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Idenia Fanny Omega, Ashasi and Yavian Yamme, Lubishra Yay, Amea Yashira, or how they say, or Mania say, Bishra Yay.

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1: Quinlet is my name. I'm a gospel minister. Over the years, gospel ministers all over the world have blessed lives with their songs. They seem to glorify, magnify, uplift the name of the Lord. People like Sissy Winans. Cause all my life you have been faithful. Hey, all my life you have been so, so good. With every prayer that I am able, oh, I will sing of the goodness of God. God bless them wherever they are. And God bless

0: every gospel minister all over the world. This time, Dabridge Group, my management team, and the record label, we have come out with something peculiar, inspired by the Holy Spirit, called Soakats, Soaking in Atmospheric Music. This is a song that brings you into the atmosphere of the Holy Spirit. It pushes you into the realms of the Holy Spirit, and it reveals the power of Elohim. We have come to inspire and to empower both the young and the old who have thirst to sing spiritual songs. The very new one on the table at the moment is called Wind Blow, Quillit featuring Timmy the Psalmist. It goes like this.
1: Oh Lord, we are ready for the moon. Holy Ghost, manifest yourself in here.
0: Manifest yourself on this.

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1: Quinlet is my name. I'm a gospel minister. Over the years, gospel ministers all over the world have blessed lives with their songs. They seem to glorify, magnify, uplift the name of the Lord. People like Sissy Winans. Cause all my life you have been faithful. Hey, all my life you have been so, so good. With every prayer that I am able, oh, I will sing of the goodness of God. God bless them wherever they are. And God bless every gospel minister all over the world. This time, Dabridge Group, my management team, and the record label, we have come out with something peculiar, inspired by the Holy Spirit, called Soakats, Soaking in Atmospheric Music. This is a song that brings you into the atmosphere of the Holy Spirit. It pushes you into the realms of the Holy Spirit. And it reveals the power of Elohim. We have come to inspire and to empower both the young and the old who have thirst to sing spiritual songs. The very new one on the table at the moment is called Wind Blow, Quinlet featuring Timmy the Psalmist. It goes like this.
2: Oh Lord, we are ready for the moon. Holy Ghost, manifest yourself in here.
1: Manifest yourself on this.

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0: Hey, Lusama, China, Patriasi, and I, Unia, I have a sack, Unia, Pavu, Abaraba.

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0: 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Manolo, Zulu, Matama, here, here,
1: Tomo, Masaba,
0: Hallelujah, hallelujah,
1: hallelujah,
0: hallelujah.
1: Praise
0: him. Every rabbit you are doing, I'm about from Pim Pim. About from Pim Pim.
1: May you ride the idea.
0: About from Pim Pim.
1: May you ride the idea.
0: I'm off for baby,
1: but you're ready, are you?
0: But you're ready, are you?
1: But you're ready, are you?
0: Hey,
1: I'm off for pim pim,
0: but you're ready, are you?
1: I'm
0: off for pim pim,
1: but you're
0: ready,
1: are you? I'm off for pim pim,
0: but you're ready, are you?
1: But you're ready, are you?
0: But you're ready, are you?
1: I bought from Pim Pim,
0: when you're ready,
1: yeah,
0: yeah.
1: Ah, sorry.
0: Hey, hey, hey, hey, hey,
1: hey, hey, hey, hey, hey, hey,
0: hey, hey, hey, hey, hey,
1: hey,
0: hey, hey,
1: hey, hey,
0: hey, hey,
1: hey, hey,
0: hey, hey,
1: hey, hey, hey, hey, hey,
0: hey, hey, hey, hey,
1: hey, hey, hey, hey, hey, hey, hey, hey, hey, hey, hey, hey, hey, hey, hey, hey, hey, hey, hey, hey, hey, hey, hey, hey, hey, hey, hey, hey, hey, hey, hey, hey,
0: hey, hey, hey, hey, hey,
1: hey, hey, hey, hey, hey, hey,
0: hey, hey, hey, hey, hey,
1: hey, hey, hey, hey, hey, hey, hey,
0: hey,
1: hey, hey, hey, hey, hey, hey,
0: hey, hey, hey, hey, hey,
1: Above the baby,
0: they
1: are
0: ready.
1: They are ready.
0: They are ready.
1: What's your deal?
0: What's your
1: deal? I'm a la madre.
0: Oh,
1: I'm a la madre.

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What's it? I be Ayawa, the same rather than I was. I can't remember from the Kubusam. I said, Diana, I say, Namiyama, Messiah, Papa, Babusa, Otomano, the one in Munina. I need, Grammy started us on the ones on the top for me. Who should you? Upon the prayer, mammy. 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You feel the clamming now. It's now, Father, the woman will be Messiah. Yep, Papa, Mreku, that be our church of Pentecost. Amen, Namu, so I am. Yamam, so who are doing far? I mean, grace, that be our beer. Amen, oh, Amen, mammy, so. About prayer, the prayer, mammy. Obrami kopia du fa na Daniel Rockwo adani bosu ah Daddy am come am che no am koda au koda me kwa come how cause abo fai am e tin adam au koda wo mi anu aka che me koda se ni nyina na na me se ma me no hu ni se prebi nso be so a le chi no nya me nso de me be ya dwuma no free se me tete one day mi di madansie e wet adu fa asase so Bram is starting 70 years old. I don't see what you want. But first, starting 70, what you do? I made it say, come cross for. We are here with my dancing. We are my men born. Pay it, Emma. I say, I will pay you, man. I will be a pay you, man. I'm in tears here. Saturday morning devotion. Me kuba, me manos. I am you, man. Na, what can you toss me and say? Me busy, Emma. The next one is sitting at my phone now. Then you're meeting a Yajuma when you're Yamadina Yajuma, I want to move. And the prayer come for Kakra, when you're a good one, you're a prayer. You're a prayer. You're a prayer. You're a prayer. You're a prayer. You're a prayer. You're a prayer. You're a prayer. You're a prayer. You're a prayer. You're a prayer. You're a prayer. You're a prayer. You're a prayer. You're a prayer. You're a prayer. You're a prayer. You're a prayer. You're a prayer. You're a prayer. You're a prayer. You're a prayer. You're a prayer. You're a prayer. You're a prayer. You're a prayer. You're a prayer. You're a prayer. You're a prayer. You're a prayer. You're a prayer. You're a prayer. You're a prayer. You're a prayer. You're a prayer. You're a prayer. You're a prayer. You're a prayer. You're a prayer. You're a prayer. You're a prayer. You're a prayer. You're a prayer. You're a prayer. You're a prayer. You're a prayer. You're a prayer. You're a pr

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0: Mama.
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1: Yana, Nasi, Yana, Nasi, Yana, Nasi, Yana, Nasi, Yana, Nasi, Yana, Nasi, Yana, Nasi, Yana, Nasi, Yana, Nasi, Yana, Nasi, Yana, Nasi, Yana, Nasi, Yana, Nasi, Yana, Nasi, Yana, Nasi, Yana, Nasi, Yana, Nasi, Yana, Nasi, Yana, Nasi, Yana, Nasi, Yana, Nasi, Yana, Nasi, Yana, Nasi, Yana, Nasi, Yana, Nasi, Yana, Nasi, Yana, Nasi, Yana, Nasi, Yana, Nasi, Yana, Nasi, Yana, Nasi, Yana, Nasi, Yana, Nasi, 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

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I'm going to go to the house. I'm going to go to the house. I'm going to go to the house. I'm going to go to the house. I'm going to go to the house. I'm going to go to the house. I'm going to go to the house. I'm going to go to the house. I'm going to go to the house. I'm going to go to the house. I'm going to go to the house. I'm going to go to the house. I'm going to go to the house. I'm going to go to the house. I'm going to go to the house. I'm going to go to the house. I'm going to go to the house. I'm going to go to the house. I'm going to go to the house. I'm going to go to the house. I'm going to go to the house. I'm going to go to the house. I'm going to go to the house. I'm going to go to the house. I'm going to go to the house. I'm going to go to the house. I'm going to go to the house. I'm going to go to the house. I'm going to go to the house. I'm going to go to the house. I'm going to go to the house. I'm going to go to the house. I'm going to go to the house. I'm going to go to the house. I'm going to go to the house. I'm going to go to the

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0: You shall write now the Hulu.
1: Oh, Majinka.
0: Someone don't react.
1: Zenya Wudomi.
0: And you know, Ma.
1: Beso Sumido.
0: Zenya. You get your view. Remember what you have that.
1: You come, Maria, Papa.
0: May your own sense.
1: Leave that here, Papa.
0: Would it be one
1: that I'm going to
0: see? Did he go about the way?
1: Lie, lie, lie,
0: lie, lie, lie, lie, lie, lie, lie,
1: lie, lie, lie, lie, lie, lie, lie,
0: lie,
1: lie,
0: lie, lie, lie, lie, lie, lie, lie, lie, lie,
1: lie, lie,
0: lie, lie, lie,
1: lie,
0: lie, lie, lie, lie, lie, lie,
1: lie, lie,
0: lie, lie, lie, lie, lie, lie, lie, Jimmy, let's hear you.

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0: Yes, you do, Papa.
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0: Ghana, DJs, bless, in Shanemo. I'm in a musuku one to follow me. I'm telling you today. That's what says when you know my walk, I'm a crystal of a snow. Who you know about what? Who's the wound? Is the wound? You know, Yamishamu, you know, we in our sweet of war. Oh, my Ghana, Yamishamu. By doing you know, you are, what's one in ye? They've been a crammer, Rabbi. So we've been a crammer, Rabbi, I'm waiting to crammer one castle. So for my answer, what is it? Sorry, you are seeing me, you are seeing me. We are seeing you.
1: We are seeing you.
0: Oh my God, we are seeing.
1: We are seeing.
0: You know me,
1: no man. You know
0: me, no man. To we are seeing. Let Janet do anything.
1: Yes.
0: You know what we are seeing? You know what we are seeing? We see a certain
1: man. A certain man.
0: We are seeing. We are
1: seeing. We are seeing.
0: We are seeing. We are seeing. We are seeing. We are seeing. We are seeing. We are seeing. We are seeing. We are seeing. We are seeing. That's why you need to
1: know what you need
0: to know. Who's one? Yeah,
1: you're
0: a baby. I'm not a baby.
1: Top baby. Top.
0: A 3 hours. See this Marco Marco 3 worships. I'm a year to know with people. Don't you follow me and you're not coming? You're trusty. Say your brother, let's go. And you're cuckoo. We are seeing you soon. And soon you're about to die. Yamason. Send you TV. What I found from the baby. Mini Isaac, you're a shop. By Isaac, I was so many. The money in Iron, you're a shop. The papa elephants, you're a shop. A kuja, God bless you. The man to me, Mopom, you're a shop. Utopia. Mammy Adam, you're a shop. Winnie's, you're a shop. I'm listening. I'm in shambles. I'm in shambles. I'm in shambles. I'm in shambles. God bless you. I'm in shambles. I'm in shambles. I'm in shambles. I'm in shambles. I'm in shambles. I'm in shambles. 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

0: And the grass in your cup on you. 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
1: One tears is what you see.
0: Oh, you Kunindin, you are not touching a don't fanano. 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
1: Messiah,
0: Messiah, Messiah, you Kunindin.

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Yamma, Yamma, Yamma, Yamma, Yamma, Yamma, Yamma, Yamma, Yamma, Yamma, Yamma, Yamma, Yamma, Yamma, Yamma, Yamma, Yamma, Yamma, Yamma, Yamma, Yamma, Yamma, Yamma, Yamma, Yamma, Yamma, Yamma, Yamma, Yamma, Yamma, Yamma, Yamma, Yamma, Yamma, Yamma, Yamma, Yamma, Yamma, Yamma, Yamma, Yamma, Yamma, Yamma, Yamma, Yamma, Yamma, Yamma, Yam

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But you won't be a lot. 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And they will not know what people are. Yes, you are. Yes, you are. Yes, you are. One man in the air is telling me also. And what time is she going to see? What's the name? 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
1: Quinlet is my name. I'm a gospel minister. Over the years, gospel ministers all over the world have blessed lives with their songs. They seem to glorify, magnify, uplift the name of the Lord. People like Sissy Winans. Cause all my life you have been faithful. Hey, all my life you have been so, so good. With every prayer that I am able, oh, I will sing of the goodness of God. God bless them wherever they are. And God bless every gospel minister all over the world. This time, the Bridge Group, my management team, and the record label, we have come out with something peculiar, inspired by the Holy Spirit, called Soakats, Soaking in Atmospheric Music. This is a song that brings you into the atmosphere of the Holy Spirit. It pushes you into the realms of the Holy Spirit. And it reveals the power of Elohim. We have come to inspire and to empower both the young and the old who have thirst to sing spiritual songs. The very new one on the table at the moment is called Wind Blow, Quinlet featuring Jimmy the Psalmist. It goes like this.
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1: Quinlet is my name. I'm a gospel minister. Over the years, gospel ministers all over the world have blessed lives with their songs. They seem to glorify, magnify, uplift the name of the Lord. People like Sissy Winans. Cause all my life you have been faithful. Hey, all my life you have been so, so good. With every prayer that I am able, oh, I will sing of the goodness of God. God bless them wherever they are. And God bless every gospel minister all over the world. This time, that bridge group, my management team, and the record label, we have come out with something peculiar, inspired by the Holy Spirit, called Soakats, soaking in atmospheric music. This is a song that brings you into the atmosphere of the Holy Spirit. It pushes you into the realms of the Holy Spirit, and it reveals the power of Elohim. We have come to inspire and to empower both the young and the old who have thirst to sing spiritual songs. The very new one on the table at the moment is called Wind Blow, Quinlet featuring Jimmy the Psalmist. It goes like this.
2: 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Holy Ghost, manifest yourself in here.
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1: Quinlet is my name. I'm a gospel minister. Over the years, gospel ministers all over the world have blessed lives with their songs. They seem to glorify, magnify, uplift the name of the Lord. People like Sissy Winans. Cause all my life you have been faithful. Hey, all my life you have been so, so good. With every prayer that I am able, oh, I will sing of the goodness of God. God bless them wherever they are. And God bless every gospel minister all over the world. This time, Dabridge Group, my management team, and the record label, we have come out with something peculiar, inspired by the Holy Spirit, called Soakats, Soaking in Atmospheric Music. This is a song that brings you into the atmosphere of the Holy Spirit. It pushes you into the realms of the Holy Spirit. And it reveals the power of Elohim. We have come to inspire and to empower both the young and the old who have thirst to sing spiritual songs. The very new one on the table at the moment is called Wind Blow, Quinlet featuring Jimmy the Psalmist. It goes like this.
2: Oh Lord, we are ready for the moon. Holy Ghost, manifest yourself in here.
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You are the fire.

over the world have blessed lives with their songs. They seem to glorify, magnify, uplift the name of the Lord. People like Sissy Winans. Cause all my life you have been faithful. Hey, all my life you have been so, so good. With every prayer that I am able, oh, I will sing of the goodness of God. God bless them wherever they are. And God bless every gospel minister all over the world. This time, Dabridge Group, my management team, and the record label, we have come out with something peculiar, inspired by the Holy Spirit, called Soakats, Soaking in Atmospheric Music. This is a song that brings you into the atmosphere of the Holy Spirit. It pushes you into the realms of the Holy Spirit.

0: Tour songs. The very new one on the table at the moment is called Wind Blow. Quillit featuring Jimmy the Psalmist. It goes like this.
1: Oh Lord, we are ready for the moon. Holy Ghost, manifest yourself in here.
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And I know there's many from different churches even in this room tonight. But Christ called us to be one body. In John, I think it's chapter 17, before Jesus was betrayed in the garden, he prayed with the disciples and said that he prayed that they would be made one as he is one with the Father. But then he prayed for those who have yet to believe, that through our unity, through the believers' unity, non-believers will see the love of Christ and come to know him and also be made one. So as we sing this again, as we declare it over this church, over this region, over our families, over this nation ultimately, let it be a prayer that the world would see our unity, the one with each other, one with the Father, and they would come to know the love of Christ. Amen.

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1: Quinlet is my name. I'm a gospel minister. Over the years, gospel ministers all over the world have blessed lives with their songs. They seem to glorify, magnify, uplift the name of the Lord. People like Sissy Winans. Cause all my life you have been faithful. Hey, all my life you have been so, so good. With every prayer that I am able, oh, I will sing of the goodness of God. God bless them wherever they are. And God bless every gospel minister all over the world. This time, Dabridge Group, my management team, and the record label, we have come out with something peculiar, inspired by the Holy Spirit, called Soakats, Soaking in Atmospheric Music. This is a song that brings you into the atmosphere of the Holy Spirit. It pushes you into the realms of the Holy Spirit. And it reveals the power of Elohim. We have come to inspire and to empower both the young and the old who have thirst to sing spiritual songs. The very new one on the table at the moment is called Wind Blow, Quinlet featuring Timmy the Psalmist. It goes like this.
2: 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Holy Ghost, manifest yourself in here.

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You are the fire.

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1: Quinlet is my name. I'm a gospel minister. Over the years, gospel ministers all over the world have blessed lives with their songs. They seem to glorify, magnify, uplift the name of the Lord. People like Sissy Winans. Cause all my life you have been faithful. Hey, all my life you have been so, so good. With every prayer that I am able, oh, I will sing of the goodness of God. God bless them wherever they are. And God bless every gospel minister all over the world. This time, Dabridge Group, my management team, and the record label, we have come out with something peculiar, inspired by the Holy Spirit, called Soakats, Soaking in Atmospheric Music. This is a song that brings you into the atmosphere of the Holy Spirit. It pushes you into the realms of the Holy Spirit. And it reveals the power of Elohim. We have come to inspire and to empower both the young and the old who have thirst to sing spiritual songs. The very new one on the table at the moment is called Wind Blow, Quinlet featuring Timmy the Psalmist. It goes like this.
2: Oh Lord, we are ready for the moon. Holy Ghost, manifest yourself in here.
1: Manifest yourself, Holy Spirit.

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1: Quinlet is my name. I'm a gospel minister. Over the years, gospel ministers all over the world have blessed lives with their songs. They seem to glorify, magnify, uplift the name of the Lord. People like Sissy Winans. Cause all my life you have been faithful. Hey, all my life you have been so, so good. With every prayer that I am able, oh, I will sing of the goodness of God. God bless them wherever they are. And God bless every gospel minister all over the world. This time, Dabridge Group, my management team, and the record label, we have come out with something peculiar, inspired by the Holy Spirit, called Soakats, Soaking in Atmospheric Music. This is a song that brings you into the atmosphere of the Holy Spirit. It pushes you into the realms of the Holy Spirit. And it reveals the power of Elohim. We have come to inspire and to empower both the young and the old who have thirst to sing spiritual songs. The very new one on the table at the moment is called Wind Blow. Quinlet featuring Timmy the Psalmist. It goes like this.
2: Oh Lord, we are ready for the moon. Holy Ghost, manifest yourself in here.
1: Manifest yourself on this.

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0: power and to empower both the young and the old who have thirst to sing spiritual songs. The very new one on the table at the moment is called Wind Blow, Quillit featuring Timmy the Psalmist. It goes like this.
1: Oh Lord, we are ready for the moon. Holy Ghost, manifest yourself in here.
0: Manifest yourself on this.

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1: Quinlet is my name. I'm a gospel minister. Over the years, gospel ministers all over the world have blessed lives with their songs. They seem to glorify, magnify, uplift the name of the Lord. People like Sissy Winans. Cause all my life you have been faithful. Hey, all my life you have been so, so good. With every prayer that I am able, oh, I will sing of the goodness of God. God bless them wherever they are. And God bless every gospel minister all over the world. This time, Dead Bridge Group, my management team, and the record label, we have come out with something peculiar, inspired by the Holy Spirit, called Soakats, Soaking in Atmospheric Music. This is a song that brings you into the atmosphere of the Holy Spirit. It pushes you into the realms of the Holy Spirit. And it reveals the power of Elohim. We have come to inspire and to empower both the young and the old who have thirst to sing spiritual songs. The very new one on the table at the moment is called Wind Blow, Quinlet featuring Jimmy the Psalmist. It goes like this.
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0: If you promise to abide with me, Lord, then I will serve you for the rest of my life. If you promise to stay with me through all the darkness in life, just give me a word that you stand by me. You're the helper for the helpless. You're the shelter for the homeless.
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2: Quinlet is my name. I'm a gospel minister. Over the years, gospel ministers all over the world have blessed lives with their songs. They seem to glorify, magnify, uplift the name of the Lord. People like Sissy Winans. Cause all my life you have been faithful. Hey, all my life you have been so, so good. With every prayer that I am able, oh, I will sing of the goodness of God. God bless them wherever they are. And God bless every gospel minister all over the world. This time, Dead Bridge Group, my management team, and the record label, we have come out with something peculiar, inspired by the Holy Spirit, called Soakats, Soaking in Atmospheric Music. This is a song that brings you into the atmosphere of the Holy Spirit. It pushes you into the realms of the Holy Spirit. And it reveals the power of Elohim. We have come to inspire and to empower both the young and the old who have thirst to sing spiritual songs. The very new one on the table at the moment is called Wind Blow, Quinlet featuring Jimmy the Psalmist. It goes like this.
3: 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Holy Ghost, manifest yourself in here.
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1: Quinlet is my name. I'm a gospel minister. Over the years, gospel ministers all over the world have blessed lives with their songs. They seem to glorify, magnify, uplift the name of the Lord. People like Sissy Winans. Cause all my life you have been faithful. Hey, all my life you have been so, so good. With every prayer that I am able, oh, I will sing of the goodness of God. God bless them wherever they are. And God bless every gospel minister all over the world. This time, Dabridge Group, my management team, and the record label, we have come out with something peculiar, inspired by the Holy Spirit, called Soakats, Soaking in Atmospheric Music. This is a song that brings you into the atmosphere of the Holy Spirit. It pushes you into the realms of the Holy Spirit.

0: and it reveals the power of Elohim. We have come to inspire and to empower both the young and the old who have thirst to sing spiritual songs. The very new one on the table at the moment is called Wind Blow, Quillit featuring Timmy the Psalmist. It goes like this.
1: Oh Lord, we are ready for the moon. Holy Ghost, manifest yourself in here.
0: Manifest yourself, Holy Spirit.
1: Oh, keep on. 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

Oh yeah, yeah, baby. Oh yeah, yeah, baby. Ah.

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1: Quinlet is my name. I'm a gospel minister. Over the years, gospel ministers all over the world have blessed lives with their songs. They seem to glorify, magnify, uplift the name of the Lord. People like Sissy Winans. Cause all my life you have been faithful. Hey, all my life you have been so, so good. With every prayer that I am able, oh, I will sing of the goodness of God. God bless them wherever they are. And God bless every gospel minister all over the world. This time, the Bridge Group, my management team, and the record label, we have come out with something peculiar, inspired by the Holy Spirit, called Soakats, Soaking in Atmospheric Music. This is a song that brings you into the atmosphere of the Holy Spirit. It pushes you into the realms of the Holy Spirit. And it reveals the power of Elohim. We have come to inspire and to empower both the young and the old who have thirst to sing spiritual songs. The very new one on the table at the moment is called Wind Blow, Quinlet featuring Jimmy the Psalmist. It goes like this.
2: 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Holy Ghost, manifest yourself in here.
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1: okay ma no ye last Friday you see ya but before I met one seminar no ya ni ababa wa ni dream for mo wie ye no messages upon messages ena aye South Sudanese ne bodyguards ascend e dia bre e ya baba wa no na making area show o say hey I'm repeating my words again. Don't try to go to that radio station again if you want to leave. It was another message. I say, I am warning you for the last time. We are there waiting for you. Hey, that's the third message. Let me tell you this. You can run, but you can't hide. I am promising you. Obi fre fa phone so.
2: Issue one. It's number one. Number one. Number one.
1: Mamma into us. This was version 1, 93.5 megahertz. I'm into us.
2: 93.5.
1: Okay. Hey, one. Let me tell you this. One. You can run, but you can't hide. I am promising you that I, Budo, will get you back here, I swear, unless you are out of town. My guys are in town because of you bastard. I am promising you that I will get you back here within 1 week. Yes, 1 week. You monkey of no class. The last message. Osei, do you hear me? Well, the choice is yours. Management of Vision 1 FM needs to intervene by accommodating this lady until, say, I post it for ever saw the culprit, the perpetrators, once up.
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1: 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Ewo kuma no mwa. Yo muso mu pejuma paye ama sumje. Abo my gun amu they are there to protect lives and property, sir. And your IGP, you need to be up and doing. I'm telling you. Yes, I'm arguing with some other. This is Vision 1 of them. 93.5. Yes, friends, I'm not so. 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
4: Eja, anano.
1: Eti say?
4: Mpache radia dumme huye.
1: 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Mami, yen twaso, and free if you ho a satina no team. And I didn't be a so be a na a mana a cow few honum. A running num net also you for rescue home, twaso.
3: This one
5: 3.5.
4: But if you want to nano and nano money oh na so we are born here. Ya punish you. Punishment then they say was me gia to say bema ebema no
1: so we are bonia
4: to say me me example
1: okay
4: me call for fro no go back who catch him say 3 months and 2 months via omo momo ni omo si nyin papa bi babaje
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4: 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You be able to be all kind to wonder, or no, or gun, or any, you're fine, or then I come to any, you're fine. 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And so, when you mean, I don't know you so, or the same who say, or no, a Christian, or so, quite sorry, or Nigeria. 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
9: 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I'm a gospel minister. Over the years, gospel ministers all over the world have blessed lives with their songs. They seem to glorify, magnify, uplift the name of the Lord. People like Sissy Winans. Cause all my life you have been faithful. Hey, all my life you have been so, so good. With every prayer that I am able, oh, I will sing of the goodness of God. God bless them wherever they are. And God bless every gospel minister all over the world. This time, Dabridge Group, my management team, and the record label, we have come out with something peculiar, inspired by the Holy Spirit, called Soakats, soaking in atmospheric music. This is a song that brings you into the atmosphere of the Holy Spirit. It pushes you into the realms of the Holy Spirit, and it reveals the power of Elohim. We have come to inspire and to empower both the young and the old who have thirst to sing spiritual songs. The very new one on the table at the moment is called Wind Blow, Quinlet featuring Timmy the Psalmist. It goes like this.
10: Oh Lord, we are ready for the moon. Holy Ghost, manifest yourself in here.

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Ashata, mother.

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1: Quinlet is my name. I'm a gospel minister. Over the years, gospel ministers all over the world have blessed lives with their songs. They seem to glorify, magnify, uplift the name of the Lord. People like Sissy Winans. Cause all my life you have been faithful. Hey, all my life you have been so, so good. With every prayer that I am able, oh, I will sing of the goodness of God. God bless them wherever they are. And God bless every gospel minister all over the world. This time, Dead Bridge Group, my management team, and the record label, we have come out with something peculiar, inspired by the Holy Spirit, called Soakers, Soaking in Atmospheric Music. This is a song that brings you into the atmosphere of the Holy Spirit. It pushes you into the realms of the Holy Spirit. And it reveals the power of Elohim. We have come to inspire and to empower both the young and the old who have thirst to sing spiritual songs. The very new one on the table at the moment is called Wind Blow. Quinlet featuring Timmy the Psalmist. It goes like this.
2: 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Holy Ghost, manifest yourself in here.
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Receive your wholeness. Receive your liberty. 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Receive your strength in the name of Jesus. 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You are healed. Listen to me. So be sick. Only me, Naminisa. 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
1: Quinlet is my name. I'm a gospel minister. Over the years, gospel ministers all over the world have blessed lives with their songs. They seem to glorify, magnify, uplift the name of the Lord. People like Sissy Winans. Cause all my life you have been faithful. Hey, all my life you have been so, so good. With every prayer that I am able, oh, I will sing of the goodness of God. God bless them wherever they are. And God bless every gospel minister all over the world. This time, Dead Bridge Group, my management team, and the record label, we have come out with something peculiar, inspired by the Holy Spirit, called Soakats, Soaking in Atmospheric Music. This is a song that brings you into the atmosphere of the Holy Spirit. It pushes you into the realms of the Holy Spirit. And it reveals the power of Elohim. We have come to inspire and to empower both the young and the old who have thirst to sing spiritual songs. The very new one on the table at the moment is called Wind Blow. Quinlet featuring Timmy the Psalmist. It goes like this.
2: Oh Lord, we are ready for the moon. Holy Ghost, manifest yourself in here.
1: Manifest yourself, Holy Spirit.
2: Oh, give war. Ikukwo manona. Move in your power. 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

0: is my name. I'm a gospel minister. Over the years, gospel ministers all over the world have blessed lives with their songs. They seem to glorify, magnify, uplift the name of the Lord. People like Sissy Winans. Cause all my life you have been faithful. Hey, all my life you have been so, so good. With every prayer that I am able, oh, I will sing of the goodness of God. God bless them wherever they are. And God bless every gospel minister all over the world. This time, the Bridge Group, my management team, and the record label, we have come out with something peculiar, inspired by the Holy Spirit, called Soakats, Soaking in Atmospheric Music. This is a song that brings you into the atmosphere of the Holy Spirit. It pushes you into the realms of the Holy Spirit. And it reveals the power of Elohim. We have come to inspire and to empower both the young and the old who have thirst to sing spiritual songs. The very new one on the table at the moment is called Wind Blow, Quillit featuring Timmy the Psalmist. It goes like this.
1: Oh Lord, we are ready for the moon. Holy Ghost, manifest yourself in here.
0: Manifest yourself, Holy Spirit.
1: Oh, keep on. Manona. Move in your power. Move in your mind. You are the fire.

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1: Quinlet is my name. I'm a gospel minister. Over the years, gospel ministers all over the world have blessed lives with their songs. They seem to glorify, magnify, uplift the name of the Lord. People like Sissy Winans. Cause all my life you have been faithful. Hey, all my life you have been so, so good. With every prayer that I am able, oh, I will sing of the goodness of God. God bless them wherever they are. And God bless every gospel minister all over the world. This time, Dabridge Group, my management team, and the record label, we have come out with something peculiar, inspired by the Holy Spirit, called Soakats, Soaking in Atmospheric Music. This is a song that brings you into the atmosphere of the Holy Spirit. It pushes you into the realms of the Holy Spirit. And it reveals the power of Elohim. We have come to inspire and to empower both the young and the old who have thirst to sing spiritual songs. The very new one on the table at the moment is called Wind Blow, Quinlet featuring Timmy the Psalmist. It goes like this.
2: Oh Lord, we are ready for the moon. Holy Ghost, manifest yourself in here.
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Already now, catch and set up with him, the Papua. What was that? He wants you now. Papa, mom, the woman, the dad, wants you. But no more support in the dad. Already, who was that? I said, who was that?